0: kick off your shoes.
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0: and begin to groove.
1: Party.
0: Don't waste no time.
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0: Et oui, c'est comme ça que ça se passe dans les concerts qui sont en live.
1: We're all going on a summer. Hello.
0: Oui, c'est du live. Hein.
1: I was going to say, oh, you're all right, but I can see how you are. 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It's a strange thing to play to people, actually, to play to umbrellas. I know you can't get rid of them because it's all pissing, pouring down the back of your neck. But so we hope you're going to have a good time, or we hope you manage to stay till we're finished.
0: It was age.
1: We normally do 2 hours. You're lucky. We're here for something. They've cut a bit on the sheet that we read. They've cut the bottom off. So wherever that bottom is, so we stop there. I'm not quite sure how long it is, but probably.
0: Bon, il est parti dans un discours là. On va donc vous mettre un morceau. Je pense que c'est le plus célèbre qu'ils ont produit. Là, vous devriez trouver quand même assez facilement. 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